just want a partita? Are you sure you want a partita? Would you like a margarita? Would you like a dark and stormy? Would you like a Negroni? Would you like an old-fashioned? Would you like to

Thank you very much. On the bass guitar, Mr. Moe. On backing vocals, my bros, Mr. Zgum. And Malo.

Thank you very much. The godfather of groove is none other than Moet.